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8: Here is the Ottawa Valley's three-day forecast from the MyFM Weather Center. Tonight will be cloudy with a 30% chance of rain, low of zero. Tomorrow will be a mix of sun and cloud with a slight chance of some afternoon rain showers, high of 15. And Saturday will be a mix of sun and cloud with chances of rain, high of 15. I'm Mick Horvath with 96.1 MyFM, Renfrew and Arnprior's Breaking and Local News.

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4: Here is the Ottawa Valley's three-day forecast from the MyFM Weather Center. Tonight will be cloudy with a 30% chance of rain, low of zero. Tomorrow will be a mix of sun and cloud with a slight chance of some afternoon rain showers, high of 15. And Saturday will be a mix of sun and cloud with chances of rain, high of 15. I'm Mick Horvath with 96.1 MyFM, Renfrew and Darmpryor's Breaking and Local News.

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6: 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No breaks, no slowdowns, just hit after hit. 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You're not watching the party, you're in it at the Wing. My-

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4: Here is the Ottawa Valley's three-day forecast from the MyFM Weather Center. Tonight will be cloudy with a 30% chance of rain, low of zero. Tomorrow will be a mix of sun and cloud with a slight chance of some afternoon rain showers, high of 15. And Saturday will be a mix of sun and cloud with chances of rain, high of 15. I'm Mick Horvath with 96.1 MyFM, Renfrew and Darmpire's Breaking and Local News.

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3: Here is the Ottawa Valley's three-day forecast from the MyFM Weather Center. Tonight will be cloudy with a 30% chance of rain, low of zero. Tomorrow will be a mix of sun and cloud with a slight chance of some afternoon rain showers, high of 15. And Saturday will be a mix of sun and cloud with chances of rain, high of 15. I'm Mick Horvath with 96.1 MyFM, Renfrew and Darm Pryor's Breaking and Local News.

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scene, on the cover of a magazine. Grace Kelly, Harlow Jean, picture of a beauty queen. 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
2: Here is the Ottawa Valley's three-day forecast from the MyFM Weather Center. It's a mix of sun and cloud with a chance of some afternoon rain showers, high of 15. Tomorrow will be a mix of sun and cloud with chances of rain, high of 15 again. And Sunday will be a mix of sun and cloud with chances of rain, but with a high of 13. 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

You had your chance, but you blew it. 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
5: Here is the Ottawa Valley's three-day forecast from the MyFM Weather Center. It's a mix of sun and cloud with a chance of some afternoon rain showers. High of 15. Tomorrow will be a mix of sun and cloud with chances of rain, high of 15 again. And Sunday will be a mix of sun and cloud with chances of rain, but with high of 13. 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
3: Here's the Ottawa Valley's three-day forecast from the MyFM Weather Center. It's a mix of sun and cloud with a chance of some afternoon rain showers, high of 15. Tomorrow will be a mix of sun and cloud with chances of rain, high of 15 again. And Sunday will be a mix of sun and cloud with chances of rain, but with high of 13. 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
1: Here's the Ottawa Valley's three-day forecast from the MyFM Weather Center. It's a mix of sun and cloud with a chance of some afternoon rain showers, high of 15. Tomorrow will be a mix of sun and cloud with chances of rain, high of 15 again. And Sunday will be a mix of sun and cloud with chances of rain, but with high of 13. 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
3: Here's the Ottawa Valley's three-day forecast from the MyFM Weather Center. It's a mix of sun and cloud with a chance of some afternoon rain showers, high of 15. Tomorrow will be a mix of sun and cloud with chances of rain, high of 15 again. And Sunday will be a mix of sun and cloud with chances of rain, but with high of 13. 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

0: 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Wake up. The top three stories to start your day are next.
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2: Welcome back. Here's some things you might want to chat about around the water cooler today. Remember yesterday we gave you the news on Total Eclipse of the Heart singer Bonnie Tyler? Well, it's reporting she's in an induced coma after an intestinal surgery in Portugal. For you fans of the Scream franchise, Melissa Barrera was removed from Scream 7 after controversial pro-Palestinian posts is slamming the movie and the cast. Jenna Ortega did not return for Scream 7, told The Cut she left because of the Melissa stuff and the production's difficulties. 7, however, still became the highest grossing entry in the Scream franchise. The first season of that HBO Harry Potter TV series has not even aired yet, but the show has already been renewed for a second season. Season 1 comes to HBO Christmas Day. Season 5 of The Bear will be its last, just so you know. The final season begins June 25th on FX. Billie Eilish's concert film Billie Eilish Hit Me Hard and Soft, the tour, live in 3D, hits theaters today, directed by James Cameron, you know. And in honor of Mother's Day coming up on Sunday, yes, it's Mother's Day in case you forgot. It's Mother's Day in 2 days. You better get your gift for mom. 34% of moms love eating this off their kids' plate. What is it? Of course, it's mac and cheese. That's right. And this is the wake-up call. Good morning.
0: Morning set the tone for the rest of your day. Ladies and gentlemen, wake up. Renfrew Arnprior's 96.1 MyFM.
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1: Hey, welcome back. Have you ever heard of cognitive shuffling? Well, it's the latest trick that will supposedly help you fall asleep. Here's how it works, and there are nights where I could use the help. Once you go to bed following your normal routine, pick a word that does not carry much meaning to you and is 5 to 12 letters long. All right, the word should be emotionally neutral, so not something tied to stress or strong feelings. Avoid words like money or deadline or anything that might trigger worry chains. Some common choices: blanket, garden, bedtime, and kitchen. With your word in hand, work through it letter by letter, generating as many unrelated

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5: Here is the Ottawa Valley's three-day forecast from the MyFM Weather Center. It's a mix of sun and cloud with a chance of some afternoon rain showers, high of 15. Tomorrow will be a mix of sun and cloud with chances of rain, high of 15 again. And Sunday will be a mix of sun and cloud with chances of rain, but with a high of 13. 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

0: It's 6 o'clock. Here's what's happening in Renfrew.
1: It's Friday, May 8th. A mix of sun and cloud today with a slight chance of showers this afternoon. A high of 13. Good morning, I'm Casey Egan. The Renfrew PP has released more information about their ongoing investigation into a suspicious death in Calabogie. Officers were first sent to a call for service on Lanark Road just before 6 p.m. on Wednesday, where one person was found dead. Investigators believe that this is an isolated incident with no signs of a broader threat. Residents of the area can expect an increased police presence while their investigation continues, and anyone with information is asked to contact the Renfrew Detachment or Crime Stoppers. Affordable housing continues to be a pressing issue across the Ottawa Valley, with new modular developments offering one potential solution. Ottawa Valley Housing Corporation Vice Chair Brian Abdallah is working with Enhart Global Network and other partners on a series of projects aimed at increasing housing supply, including both rental and ownership options across rural communities.
2: Over the course of the year, we had meetings with the County of Renfrew and local representatives online to see what the chances were of, developing affordable housing in the Ottawa Valley, and some ideas came out of that.
1: Abdallah also says a new modular housing factory will be coming to Pembroke soon. The Vipers Amateur Wrestling Club has hit the road for the Canada East Wrestling Festival, which this year is being held in Nova Scotia. Club President Curtis Heima says the tournament represents more than just competition.
3: We make it very special. We want to make sure that kids have fun and then they have a memorable experience. That's the most important thing.
1: Heima himself participated in the tournament during his years as an amateur wrestler and says the trip was always a highlight. And Renfrew's RV dump station has reopened for the season. The free student-run service at the Visitor Information Center off of O'Brien Road will be available for RV and camper van owners who need to empty or rinse out their wastewater tanks from now until October. Town staff add that the site sits just across the street from big box stores, restaurants, and gas stations for those looking to restock and refuel. In MyFM Sports, Renfrew Minor Baseball gets underway next week with major division games starting Monday evening at the Tie Diamond. In the NHL last night, Carolina beat Philadelphia 4-1. The Hurricanes lead that series 3-0. And in the PWHL, Montreal beat Minnesota 2-1 to lead the series 2-1. The next time you're scrolling through your phone, visit renfrewtoday.ca to see what the Ottawa Valley is talking about. Your Ottawa Valley 3-day forecast is next.
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1: Here's the Ottawa Valley's 3-day forecast from the MyFM Weather Center. A mix of sun and cloud today with a slight chance of showers this afternoon, a high of 13 degrees. Then tonight, partly cloudy, that chance of showers extending into the evening, a low of plus 1. Tomorrow, partly cloudy with another chance of showers in the afternoon, a high of 16. And on Sunday, cloudy with a chance of showers, a high of 13. Right now, we're sitting around 6 degrees. I'm Casey Egan. 96.1 MyFM, Renfrew and Arnprior's breaking and local news.

0: My FM in the morning, Jamie, Lorena, talking Hocus Pocus, talking Halloween movies in May. Why not? Well, they're coming out with a new Hocus Pocus. There is a little more reason to it than just talking about it for the sake of talking about it. This franchise went from 1993, the original, all the way to 2022 before they came out with a sequel. Now they're talking about a threequel.
1: Wow. And we were actually just talking about Bette Midler yesterday. And I was saying, hey, Jamie, I wonder how old she is. You were saying, oh, it's in her 70s. She's 80.
0: 80.
1: So, wow. Bette Midler's in this again. Sarah Jessica Parker and Kathy Najimy returning as the Sanderson sisters. The threequel enters early development following the massive success of Hocus Pocus 2 on Disney Plus. Given the franchise's proven popularity, Disney is considering a theatrical release for the third installment rather than another streaming-only debut. Yes! Get it into the theaters. Have some fun. On the big screen.
0: I don't think we finished the second one. We started it, but I don't think we actually ever finished it. My wife loves the first. Every Halloween, we have to watch that first Hocus Pocus. So we were excited, but I don't know. We got distracted. The squirrel ran by. I don't know what it was. We never finished the second one.
1: The life of a busy young family, maybe?
0: Maybe. Maybe.
1: Yes. You know, and I hate to say this, but I'm not a huge fan of the Hocus Pocus franchise. It's okay. People are rolling their eyes at me, but I am all things Halloween, we know. But for some reason, I'm more of a Tim Burton sort of fan, I think.
0: Okay. 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
0: As our week wraps up, what are we looking at? Our three-day forecast, here's Casey Egan.
5: Well, maybe the best two ways to describe the weekend would be cool and cloudy. A mix of sun and cloud today with a slight chance of showers this afternoon, a high of 13 degrees. Then tonight, partly cloudy, that chance of showers extending into the evening, a low of plus 1. Tomorrow, a mix of sun and cloud again with another chance of showers in the afternoon, a high of 16. And on Sunday, cloudy with another chance of showers, a high again of 13. Right now we're sitting around 6 degrees. I'm Casey Egan, 96.1 MyFM, Renfrew and Arm Pryor's breaking and local news.

0: little bit later on this morning, Lorena's put together a Mother's Day gift-giving idea list, all under $100. MyFM in the morning, doing what we can to help mom out. We do have the $500 shopping spree. We'll give that away on Monday. That's part of our Mother's Day mashup. Five songs on our website. Check that out. Identify all five. Enter mom to win. This Mother's Day gift idea, Lorena, a little more expensive than $100.
1: Oh, this retails. We were looking this morning for about $1,500. And what it is one quarter of a shoe, really. It's a new sandal from Chanel that has no sole.
0: No sole.
1: Don't mean, hey, it's got no sole. It's got no sole.
0: You got soul, but you're not a soldier. What's that song? Picture it. It's a little piece of, you know, something that covers your heel, a strap that somewhat goes up around your toes, but the bottom of your foot, fully exposed, stepping on everything and anything that you would step on throughout your day. Offers zero support. It is completely for style, fashion. I imagine a social piece. People would say, where's the rest of your sandal?
1: For sure. It has the pretty little Chanel logo on that small piece of material that is actually there. Its new soleless sandals are attracting attention online. That is for sure, with fashion publications describing them as bold, playful, and freaky.
0: Like on the sandy beach, that maybe makes sense, but who's wearing a sandal in sand, as funny as that sounds? Nobody. You're going completely barefoot unless you somehow just want to protect your heel. This makes zero sense. One publication called it a social media attempt for a social media buzz, a little bit of a publicity stunt, if you will. But people are saying, no, it's a real thing. You can buy this soulless sandal.
1: The first thing, if I was ever given this by some rich person that thought, oh, that woman has problems, I'm going to give her a shoe or part of a shoe, I would immediately step on glass.
0: Immediately.
1: Or a thistle thing in the grass. You know those thistle things?
0: Yeah.
1: I always gravitate towards those.
0: Or with your luck, dog duty, with all the dog parks you hang around, you'd be just right in a pile.
1: Right on the Chanel logo.
0: Yeah, you'll miss the heel. The heel will be perfectly clean. The rest of your exposed foot covered. Yep.
1: You got it.
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6: Here's the Ottawa Valley's forecast from the MyFM Weather Center. A mix of sun and cloud today with a slight chance of showers this afternoon, a high of 13 degrees. Then tonight, partly cloudy, that chance of showers extending into the evening, a low of +1. Right now we're sitting around 6 degrees. I'm Casey Egan, 96.1 MyFM, Renfrew and Armpriors, breaking and local news.

0: It's 6:30. Here's what's happening in Renfrew.
1: It's Friday, May 8th. A mix of sun and cloud today with a slight chance of showers this afternoon. A high of 13. Good morning, I'm Casey Egan. A fire that closed down Highway 17 between Monday night and Thursday afternoon was apparently caused by jet fuel. Laurentian Valley Fire Chief Tim Sutcliffe says a tanker carrying 12,000 liters of fuel caught fire near Whitewater Road on Wednesday evening as local firefighters and Garrison Petawawa responded overnight and into

0: to early Thursday morning. The highway reopened late Thursday evening after cleanup efforts concluded. One of the people planning to run in Renfrew's municipal election believes that strong mayor powers will play a role in who makes the cut. Scott Miller, who publicly declared his intent to run for council ahead of nominations opening last week, says the powers have been a source of controversy across Ontario since the province expanded them to all municipalities last year.
1: The mayor will have the ability to effect change on his own without council. So pick a mayor you think is going to make good decisions. I think the same with councillors. I think you got to look at the councillors, ask them the hard questions, and make sure you're picking the ones that are going to make the right decisions.
0: Miller says local issues like cost overruns on high-profile town projects also have residents more interested in the coming election. The Vipers Amateur Wrestling Club is in Nova Scotia for the Canada East Wrestling Festival. Team manager Teresa Villeneuve says the club put in a lot of effort during the season.
2: All the fundraising that those kids did, all the hard work they put into that has covered their fees. So they don't have to pay tournament fees, they don't have to pay the bus, they don't have to pay hotel, they don't have to pay anything.
0: Villeneuve says the trip is also an important opportunity for members who have not traveled before, fondly looking back on her days as an amateur wrestler when the tournament was hosted in PEI. And families entering kindergarten next year are getting a first-hand look at the program thanks to the Renfrew County District School Board. The RCDSB has begun a series of Welcome to Kindergarten events at schools across the region. The event serves as an open invitation for families to meet staff, explore classrooms, and experience the program as it transitions to the province's updated curriculum in the fall. In MyFM Sports, Renfrew Minor Baseball gets underway next week with major division games starting Monday evening at the Tie Diamond. In the NHL last night, Carolina beat Philadelphia 4-1. The Hurricanes lead that series 3-0. And in the PWHL, Montreal beat Minnesota 2-1 to lead the series 2-1. The next time you're scrolling through your phone, visit renfrewtoday.ca to see what the Ottawa Valley is talking about. Your Ottawa Valley 3-day forecast is next.
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Here's the Ottawa Valley's three-day forecast from the MyFM Weather Center. A mix of sun and cloud today with a slight chance of showers this afternoon, a high of 13 degrees. Then tonight, partly cloudy, that chance of showers extending into the evening, a low of plus 1. Tomorrow, partly cloudy with another chance of showers in the afternoon, a high of 16. And on Sunday, cloudy with a chance of showers, a high of 13. Right now, we're sitting around 6 degrees. I'm Casey Egan. 96.1 MyFM, Renfrew and Armpriors, breaking and local news.

0: Mother's Day gift-giving ideas here on MyFM in the morning. We welcome around the breakfast table Jesse Hirsch, our tech expert, and vibe coding. So if you remember, Lorena, this was one of the words of the year. One of the dictionaries had vibe coding, defined as software development approach where users create applications by providing natural language prompts to AI tools instead of manually writing code, a long-lost skill. AI will do all the work now for you. It's called vibe coding.
1: Oh, okay. Instead of flowers?
0: Instead of flowers, Jesse is talking vibe coding. Because it's something, Jesse, you've got your own mother into.
2: Where she is now building software largely around either her love of cooking and of finding recipes and combining ingredients. I think there are a lot of people who are using AI to come up with recipes or to make use of leftovers in the fridge. What she's done is build her own software that allows her to remember it all and keep track of it. So she can say, hey, I really like that casserole, or that stir fry was a hit. Remind me of that in the future. But that's an extreme case. I'm not expecting all the grandmothers like my mother to start becoming software developers. A lot of our elders, a lot of our parents are frustrated with the technology they use. It's not really designed for them. So maybe as children, as sons, as daughters, we could write software for our parents. And similarly, if there's some software that your parents are using, but they're frustrated with and they don't like, we're actually now in this weird point where you can recreate that software, make a better version of that software so that your parents feel that they have something that works for them and that you have this new magic of programming that allows it to happen and you don't have to tell them that the AI did all the programming.
0: I must be the worst millennial on the planet. I have no idea what he's talking about.
1: And I do. Like that actually, because I was thinking, I mean, I was poo-pooing this idea, but as he started talking about it, I was thinking, yeah, you know, I think what it comes down to for all of our parents or grandparents or whatever is just to spend the time with them and explain it in layman's terms as much as we can and try to help them and make them not feel stupid, right? That is the most important thing. Amy will laugh at me for something, but then explain it. And I'm like, okay, I don't care that you laughed at me. Now I get it. Yeah. Yay me. You know, and you can use something.
0: Well, maybe I'll sit down with your grandma and grandpa. While you're explaining it to them, I can maybe learn about it too.
1: Okay, maybe.
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0: As our week wraps up, what are we looking at? Our three-day forecast, here's Casey Egan.
8: Well, maybe the best two ways to describe the weekend would be cool and cloudy. A mix of sun and cloud today with a slight chance of showers this afternoon, a high of 13 degrees. Then tonight, partly cloudy, that chance of showers extending into the evening, a low of plus one. Tomorrow, a mix of sun and cloud again with another chance of showers in the afternoon, a high of 16. And on Sunday, cloudy with another chance of showers, a high again of 13. Right now, we're sitting around 6 degrees. I'm Casey Egan, 96.1 MyFM, Renfrew and Armpriors Breaking and Local News.

0: YFM in the morning around our breakfast table on a Friday leading into Mother's Day weekend. It is Jamie and Lorena here on YFM, and we're talking, reminiscing, thinking about those mom one-liners that it seems like every mom read this magical book. They all use the same one-lines, and you and I were just reminiscing of a few. First one that came to mind for your mom.
1: Yeah, it was, "You'll miss me when I'm gone."
0: Like, isn't that?
1: It's kind of funny. Mom. It was, oh, my mom. She kind of, I'm experiencing some of this now. She'd forget things and be silly and walk into rooms and not know what she was doing. And her and I, had some pee your pants funny moments many times at restaurants or at her place or whatever over the years. And we'd laugh and laugh at her expense. And then she'd say, "You'll miss me when I'm gone." And my gosh, Jamie, she couldn't be more right.
0: Isn't it
1: true? I really do.
0: Mother's Day's tough, I know, for you and so many others who, aren't with mom. Mom's not here anymore. So we reminisce. We remember those laughters, those moments, those stories. I'm sure you and your siblings will do a lot of that reminiscing this weekend. But I love to know what kind of mom. So was mom the heavy or was dad the heavy? Did mom do all the lecturing and dad was kind of the fun part? Like, who was what role in your family?
1: Yeah, my dad was so silly. And my mom was fun, but when I was growing up, she was kind of the more strict one. Mm-hmm. And she also wasn't there a lot because she carried the workload of working. My dad was sick for quite a few years. So he was on disability and stuff. So my mom really did carry the load. She worked two jobs. Sometimes she worked three jobs. Mm-hmm. He worked where he could. But so she really did have that extra burden of having to carry all that. And so my dad was a silly one. And she was always kind of, just keeping track of the household and stuff and bringing in the money. So later in life, once she retired and she was able to relax more, we saw so much of that silly come out of her, which
0: That's
1: is
0: awesome.
1: Beautiful.
0: Well, I know you're missing mom and heading into the weekend. Luckily, you'll have your daughter distracting you. I assume she's going to spoil you rotten this weekend.
1: She's taking me to the beach.
0: Oh, and leaving you there?
1: I hope not.
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6: Here's the Ottawa Valley's forecast from the MyFM Weather Center. A mix of sun and cloud today with a slight chance of showers this afternoon, a high of 13 degrees. Then tonight, partly cloudy, that chance of showers extending into the evening, a low of plus one. Right now we're sitting around 6 degrees. I'm Casey Egan, 96.1 MyFM, Renfrew and Armpriors, breaking and local news.

0: It's 7 o'clock. Here's what's happening in Renfrew.
1: It's Friday, May 8th. A mix of sun and cloud today with a slight chance of showers this afternoon. A high of 13. Good morning, I'm Casey Egan. Local police have confirmed that their ongoing investigation in Calabogie is connected to a suspicious death. The Renfrew OPP first responded to a call for service on Lanark Road just before 6 p.m. on Wednesday, where they would find one person dead. Investigators say they are continuing to actively monitor the situation, which they believe to be an isolated incident with no signs of a broader threat. Anyone with information is urged to contact the Renfrew OPP detachment or Crime Stoppers. Meanwhile, Highway 17 has been reopened in Laurentian Valley after a fire that engulfed part of the road on Wednesday night into Thursday morning. Laurentian Valley Fire Chief Tim Sutcliffe says a tanker belonging to the Department of National Defense was carrying jet fuel through the community when the fire started near Whitewater Road. The highway reopened late Thursday evening after cleanup efforts concluded. With nominations now open, Renfrew's race for mayor and council is expected to garner a lot of interest. Scott Miller declared his intent to run for council well ahead of registration opening May 1st. He noted that residents were very interested in fresh perspectives while he was securing the signatures that he needs to officially enter the election.
2: The amount of people that came out and said, yeah, we'd love to sign your nomination, you know, and help you and that sort of thing. So I knew that that also backed up my idea that this is the time.
1: Town staff will be updating the public on nominees every Friday ahead of the August 20th deadline. And it's now time for our daily look at Mental Health Week in Canada, presented by the Renfrew Chiropractic and Rehabilitation Center. Hospice Renfrew's resident and family counselor, Christy Zimmerling, says her role is to get to know residents and their readiness for the end-of-life journey so that they can fully embrace the remaining precious moments they have with loved ones.
3: Maybe there's some unfinished business, certain dynamics with family or friends. Working with them to really find certain things that we can bring a lot of value and meaning to.
1: Zimmerling says normalizing the conversations around grief and bereavement are important as we tend to shy away from them as a society. In MyFM Sports, Renfrew Minor Baseball gets underway next week with major division games starting Monday evening at the Tie Diamond. In the NHL last night, Carolina beat Philadelphia 4-1. The Hurricanes lead that series 3-0. And in the PWHL, Montreal beat Minnesota 2-1 to lead the series 2-1. The next time you're scrolling through your phone, visit renfrewtoday.ca to see what the Ottawa Valley is talking about. Your Ottawa Valley 3-day forecast is next.
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1: Here's the Ottawa Valley's 3-day forecast from the MyFM Weather Center. A mix of sun and cloud today with a slight chance of showers this afternoon, a high of 13 degrees. Then tonight, partly cloudy, that chance of showers extending into the evening, a low of plus 1. Tomorrow, partly cloudy with another chance of showers in the afternoon, a high of 16. And on Sunday, cloudy with a chance of showers, a high of 13. Right now, we're sitting around 6 degrees. I'm Casey Egan, 96.1 MyFM, Renfrew and Arm Prior's breaking and local news.

96.1 MyFM. Expecting mix of sun and cloud, just a small 30% chance of showers. High 13 for our Friday ahead. We'll keep an eye on your weekend forecast. We're going to talk mom one-liners coming up before 7:30. And also, Lorena has a gift-giving guide, last-minute gift-giving guide for mom, all under 100 bucks, which is nice. Hey, rumor has it, we might be adding more than just $2,500 to give away at our Rock the Block party, May 29th at the Wing in Renfrew. $2,500 cash, yes, but could we be adding more? Stay with us because Monday we'll have some more details on that. Rock the Block party tickets through renfrewtoday.ca. We know the deal, 1980 plus tax to see the bomb retro 80s live at the Wing in Renfrew. Right now, Bleeding Love, Leona Lewis, 96.1 MyFM.

0: How's that Mother's Day gift coming together? 2 days left. Still time. A lot of people shine in these moments. The last minute, this is how people operate. It's Jamie and Lorena with MyFM in the morning. For those who need still a little guidance, luckily we have a mom, right? So these are tried, tested. Yeah. We know these are the gifts moms are after, Lorena.
1: I went through a list of the 25 gifts for mom under $100. Jamie, don't worry. I'm not going to go through them all because I picked as a mom the ones I think all the other moms are going to be the most interested in. A lot of this stuff was cosmetics. Okay, whatever. You have your own cosmetics you like. You're going to do that. But I think for Mother's Day, your kids aren't going to buy you cosmetics necessarily.
0: Nah.
1: So let's go with number one for me anyway, a letter necklace. So A for Amy, J for Jack in your case, you know, and whatever your new little girl will be or little boy, hopefully girl. No, L for Lorena.
0: Oh, yeah, that's what I want, is my little girl to have a life of correcting people how to say her name properly.
1: But just a lovely letter necklace.
0: Yes, it's beautiful.
1: It's simple. I bought one for myself that was an A to remind me of Amy. It made my neck green. I need to spend more money, I think.
0: Nice.
1: Yes. How about a comfy pajama robe? So not too hot with summer on the way and not super long, just right. A pajama robe. It's just kind of above the knees.
0: Okay.
1: Oh, lovely. How about a nice pair of sunglasses? So we have a few pairs kicking around, most of us. They're not overly expensive.
0: No.
1: Or we've lost the expensive ones. I once lost some Ray-Bans in a bush. Never could find them. It was like the bush ate them.
0: This is why I go with gas station aviators, $12 to $15. Yeah. And if I lose them, I move on pretty quickly.
1: But that's why maybe some beautiful sunglasses are good
0: a
1: as a gift for mom. Yeah. Fuzzy slippers. Every mom needs a pair. How about a big, cute coffee mug with a gift certificate to her favorite coffee shop inside?
0: Yeah.
1: A really big, pretty mug that she'll use on Sunday mornings. A satin sleep mask is another good idea. Blocks out the light. It's gentle on the skin and hair. Satin is the way to go. And finally, and I know my sister-in-law, Fur, would be very excited about this because she does Pilates religiously right now, a home Pilates kit. Okay, the ring, exercise ball, grippy socks, everything that you need, you can get it online under $100.
0: I thought this was danger, danger, danger, right? Unless you know your mom likes Pilates. If mom doesn't do Pilates and you present her with a Pilates kit, isn't that sort of like watch out?
1: Yeah. Yeah, like buying your wife some scales. Don't do it.
0: That's what I mean.
1: But if she's into it.
0: If she's into it.
1: No,
0: okay.
1: I get your point.
0: I just wanted to put that disclaimer in there. So.
1: You made a good point,
0: so the poor child's out holding a stake to their left eye on Sunday.
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0: As our week wraps up, what are we looking at? Our three-day forecast, here's Casey Egan.
10: Well, maybe the best two ways to describe the weekend would be cool and cloudy. A mix of sun and cloud today with a slight chance of showers this afternoon, a high of 13 degrees. Then tonight, partly cloudy, that chance of showers extending into the evening, a low of plus 1. Tomorrow, a mix of sun and cloud again with another chance of showers in the afternoon, a high of 16. And on Sunday, cloudy with another chance of showers, a high again of 13. Right now, we're sitting around 6 degrees. I'm Casey Egan, 96.1 MyFM, Renfrew and Arnprior's breaking and local news.

0: We're gathered around the MyFM in the Morning Breakfast table talking about mom, reminiscing about mom heading into Mother's Day. And if mom is no longer with us here on Earth, we're remembering her in spirit. These one-liners, I hope they can make you smile remembering mom, because it seems every mom uses these lines, Lorena.
1: Yep. So I talked a little bit earlier about my mom who passed away in 2018. I miss her every day, sometimes every minute. And she used to say, we'd be goofing around, making fun of her, just in a nice, fun way, yeah. Right? And she'll say, you'll miss me one day.
0: Oh, mom.
1: She said that all the time. And it's so true.
0: Yeah. My mom does the cliche, wait till your father gets home. Yeah,
1: we
0: often would same thing, pick at mom, and mom wasn't scary like dad was, but then when she said that line, all of a sudden mom was pretty scary. So, yes,
1: sure.
0: Am I talking to a brick wall? Every mom's said those words before. We're on our text line now. Thank you for texting us your favorite mom one-liners. Moms always worry. We talk about that. The line, call me when you get there so I know you're okay.
1: Oh, I think all of us use that, don't we? Mm-hmm. That is one. And I also say to my daughter, watch out for idiots on the roads, because they're the ones you have to watch out for.
0: Yeah.
1: If she was to say this, what did my mom always say? It would be watch out for idiots.
0: Nice. Don't go to bed with a wet head. You'll catch a cold. Every mom said that. Enough is enough. There's just all these little one-liners. Thank you for sharing at 855-WIN-MY-FM. What mom hasn't said, I brought you into this world and I can take you back out.
1: Oh, for sure. How about there's enough dirt in those ears to grow potatoes? I've never heard that one, but I love it.
0: I want to talk to the mom that said that line. That's a good one. And the if everyone jumped off a cliff, if everyone jumped off a bridge, insert your thing to jump off of, mom would always say, would you do it too?
1: Mm-hmm. Keep these coming. We would love to hear from you this morning. Let us know the lines from mom that you will always remember. Maybe the ones you use on your kids. You can text us at 855-WIN-MY-FM.
0: What do you think? Money grows on trees?
1: I wish.
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7: Here's the Ottawa Valley's forecast from the MyFM Weather Center. A mix of sun and cloud today with a slight chance of showers this afternoon, a high of 13 degrees. Then tonight, partly cloudy, that chance of showers extending into the evening, a low of plus 1. Right now we're sitting around 6 degrees. I'm Casey Egan, 96.1 MyFM, Renfrew and Armpriors, breaking and local news.
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0: It's 7:30. Here's what's happening in Renfrew.
1: It's Friday, May 8th. A mix of sun and cloud today with a slight chance of showers this afternoon. A high of 13. Good morning, I'm Casey Egan. The Renfrew OPP has released more information about their ongoing investigation into a suspicious death in Calabogie. Officers were first sent to a call for service on Lanark Road just before 6 p.m. on Wednesday, where one person was found dead. Investigators believe that this is an isolated incident with no signs of a broader threat. Residents of the area can expect an increased police presence while their investigation continues, and anyone with information is asked to contact the Renfrew Detachment or Crime Stoppers. Affordable housing continues to be a pressing issue across the Ottawa Valley, with new modular developments offering one potential solution. Ottawa Valley Housing Corporation Vice Chair Brian Abdallah is working with Enhart Global Network and other partners on a series of projects aimed at increasing housing supply, including both rental and ownership options across rural communities.
2: Over the course of the year, we had meetings with the County of Renfrew and local representatives online to see what the chances were of, you know, developing affordable housing in the Ottawa Valley, and some ideas came out of that.
1: Abdallah also says a new modular housing factory will be coming to Pembroke soon. The Vipers Amateur Wrestling Club has hit the road for the Canada East Wrestling Festival, which this year is being held in Nova Scotia. Club President Curtis Heima says the tournament represents more than just competition.
3: We make it very special. We want to make sure that kids have fun and then they have a memorable experience. That's the most important thing.
1: Heima himself participated in the tournament during his years as an amateur wrestler and says the trip was always a highlight. And Renfrew's RV dump station has reopened for the season. The free student-run service at the Visitor Information Center off of O'Brien Road will be available for RV and camper van owners who need to empty or rinse out their wastewater tanks from now until October. Town staff add that the site sits just across the street from big box stores, restaurants, and gas stations for those looking to restock and refuel. In MyFM Sports, Renfrew Minor Baseball gets underway next week with Major Division

0: games starting Monday evening at the Thai Diamond. In the NHL last night, Carolina beat Philadelphia 4-1. The Hurricanes lead that series 3-0. And in the PWHL, Montreal beat Minnesota 2-1 to lead the series 2-1. The next time you're scrolling through your phone, visit renfrewtoday.ca to see what the Ottawa Valley is talking about. Your Ottawa Valley 3-day forecast is next.
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0: Here's the Ottawa Valley's 3-day forecast from the MyFM Weather Center. A mix of sun and cloud today with a slight chance of showers this afternoon, a high of 13 degrees. Then tonight, partly cloudy, that chance of showers extending into the evening, a low of plus 1. Tomorrow, partly cloudy with another chance of showers in the afternoon, a high of 16. And on Sunday, cloudy with a chance of showers, a high of 13. Right now, we're sitting around 6 degrees. I'm Casey Egan, 96.1 MyFM, Renfrew and Arnprior's breaking and local news.

0: My FM in the morning with Jamie and Lorena, and Roby, my brother, sends these puns in every night. It's great, except on the weekends. He does take a break because he knows we don't necessarily need him.
1: Well,
0: although sometimes he even what
2: we don't pay him well enough to work on the weekends too.
0: We pay this guy nothing.
2: He's a volunteer.
0: Yeah, he should get a raise from nothing. All right. So Roby says today, need an ark to save two of every animal? I know a guy.
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2: This May 8th, Angela Roussel, we want to wish you a very happy birthday, staff and residents celebrating you today, Angela.
0: Happy 65th birthday going to Jeff Parsons, who is celebrating his milestone birthday. From all your many friends, we hope you have a wonderful day, Jeff.
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2: As our week wraps up, what are we looking at? Our three-day forecast, here's Casey Egan.
9: Well, maybe the best two ways to describe the weekend would be cool and cloudy. A mix of sun and cloud today with a slight chance of showers this afternoon, a high of 13 degrees. Then tonight, partly cloudy, that chance of showers extending into the evening, a low of plus 1. Tomorrow, a mix of sun and cloud again with another chance of showers in the afternoon, a high of 16. And on Sunday, cloudy with another chance of showers, a high again of 13. Right now, we're sitting around 6 degrees. I'm Casey Egan. 96.1 MyFM, Renfrew and Arnprior's Breaking and Local News.

0: My FM in the morning, Jamie and Lorena around the breakfast table on a Friday. We got Mother's Day coming up this weekend. My poor wife, she has to share the day with Bono. It's his 66th birthday on Sunday. I got to balance the two out, Lorena.
1: Right. Oh, you are crazy for Bono, aren't ya? Well, speaking of birthdays, what were you going to say?
0: I'm crazy for my wife, too, but go ahead with your birthdays.
1: Oh, yeah, it's later in the morning. She could be listening. Jess, we love you, too. Happy 100th birthday to the voice of nature himself, Sir David Attenborough. Oh, we love this guy. British broadcaster, natural historian who's lent his calming yet authoritative voice to countless nature docs, including Planet Earth. I don't know how many episodes of that we've watched over the years. Cross the century mark today. He is 100.
0: Amazing. Yeah, he's just got that calm, soothing voice. Another gentleman that has a calming voice, and he speaks to us from a gardening point of view, is Mr. Mark Cullen, Canada's garden expert. We had some questions, Mark, on our website about Mother's Day gifts, kind of looking for some guidance, what mom might be looking for, something unique from the garden. What can you tell us? Help us, Mark, with mom this weekend.
2: Well, you know, this is a little bit like the question, what do I plant? And what, well, first of all, before you decide what you're going to plant, you have to assess where you're going to plant and what your priorities are. So assess who your mother is, what does she like to do, what is she capable of doing, and then do some shopping, because this is the number two biggest selling occasion in the year for the cut flower business. So the florist in your town is very, very busy leading up to Mother's Day. And you might ask, well, what's number one? You know what number one is, right?
0: Valentine's Day. You don't want to forget Valentine's Day, Mark.
2: That's right. Valentine's Day. So that's the easy, that's sort of the low-hanging fruit in answer to your question, is just go to the florist and buy some nice flowers. But when it comes to garden activity, this is a very, very busy time in retail. Garden retailers selling hanging baskets that are just dripping with color, and patio pots that look good up at the front door of her home or out on the balcony of her condo. There are all kinds of things that are really plants, that is, that are looking fabulous at the garden centers right now. Go have a look, do some shopping, decide for yourself what your mom might like most, and buy it, and be generous, because your mom deserves it.
1: Well, Mark represents treesforlife.ca, as we know. We want to thank him for joining us here at the MyFM in the Morning Breakfast Table.
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11: Here's the Ottawa Valley's forecast from the MyFM Weather Center. A mix of sun and cloud today with a slight chance of showers this afternoon, a high of 13 degrees. Then tonight, partly cloudy, that chance of showers extending into the evening, a low of plus one. Right now we're sitting around 6 degrees. I'm Casey Egan, 96.1 MyFM, Renfrew and Armpriors, breaking and local news.

0: It's 8 o'clock. Here's what's happening in Renfrew.
1: It's Friday, May 8th. A mix of sun and cloud today with a slight chance of showers this afternoon. A high of 13. Good morning, I'm Casey Egan. A fire that closed down Highway 17 between Monday night and Thursday afternoon was apparently caused by jet fuel. Laurentian Valley Fire Chief Tim Sutcliffe says a tanker carrying 12,000 liters of fuel caught fire near Whitewater Road on Wednesday evening as local firefighters and Garrison Petawawa responded overnight and into early Thursday morning. The highway reopened late Thursday evening after cleanup efforts concluded. One of the people planning to run in Renfrew's municipal election believes that strong mayor powers will play a role in who makes the cut. Scott Miller, who publicly declared his intent to run for council ahead of nominations opening last week, says the powers have been a source of controversy across Ontario since the province expanded them to all municipalities last year.
2: The mayor will have the ability to affect change on his own without council. So pick a mayor you think is going to make good decisions. I think the same with councillors. I think you got to look at the councillors, ask them the hard questions, and make sure you're picking the ones that are going to make the right decisions.
1: Miller says local issues like cost overruns on high-profile town projects also have residents more interested in the coming election. The Vipers Amateur Wrestling Club is in Nova Scotia for the Canada East Wrestling Festival. Team manager Teresa Villeneuve says the club put in a lot of effort during the season.
3: All the fundraising that those kids did, all the hard work they put into that has covered their fees. So they don't have to pay tournament fees, they don't have to pay the bus, they don't have to pay hotel, they don't have to pay anything.
1: Phillips says the trip is also an important opportunity for members who have not traveled before, fondly looking back on her days as an amateur wrestler when the tournament was hosted in PEI. And families entering kindergarten next year are getting a first-hand look at the program thanks to the Renfrew County District School Board. The RCDSB has begun a series of Welcome to Kindergarten events at schools across the region. The event serves as an open invitation for families to meet staff, explore classrooms, and experience the program as it transitions to the province's updated curriculum in the fall. In MyFM Sports, Renfrew Minor Baseball gets underway next week with major division games starting Monday evening at the Thai Diamond. 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
4: My pre-playoff prediction of a Colorado-Carolina Stanley Cup final is looking pretty darn good. Hurricanes now up 3-0 on Philadelphia after a 4-1 road win last night. Carolina tied for the longest winning streak to begin a postseason since 1990. They are 7-0, tying themselves with the 24 Rangers, the 08 Penguins, and the 94 Rangers. One more win and Carolina reaches the conference final for the third time in the last 4 years. They haven't won the Cup since 2006. I'm Chris Soares. NHL Playoff Fever continues next at noon.
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1: Here's the Ottawa Valley's 3-day forecast from the MyFM Weather Center. A mix of sun and cloud today with a slight chance of showers this afternoon, a high of 13 degrees. Then tonight, partly cloudy, that chance of showers extending into the evening, a low of plus 1. Tomorrow, partly cloudy with another chance of showers in the afternoon, a high of 16. And on Sunday, cloudy with a chance of showers, a high of 13. Right now we're sitting around 6 degrees. I'm Casey Egan, 96.1 MyFM, Renfrew and Umpires, breaking and local news.

0: Happy early Mother's Day shout out to all moms listening in, to my mama, and yes, to my mother-in-law and all the moms. But of course, we mentioned earlier, Lorena, that there's a lot of people missing their moms heading into the weekend.
1: Yeah, and I will still visit my mom the way I can, which is just in the cemetery. And someone else mentioned that, and we have that coming up because that's a big part of it. You know, lay some flowers, but also wait till you hear what Tracy and her family do with their mom who's no longer here. It's adorable. But yeah, tons of these texts came in. And we love these. Keep them coming. Those one-liners from mom, right?
0: Yeah.
1: Sometimes threatening, sometimes sweet. Sharon's, what?
0: It's an empty threat. If you know mom, most of the time, I shouldn't say all the time, but most of the time it's an empty threat. Yes, Sharon's the first one up here texting us in saying, first thing in the morning, mom would say, what are we going to have for supper? She just always remembers that line from mom. What are we going to have for supper?
1: For sure. And we do have to decide that every darn day. Diane says, when you got caught doing something you weren't supposed to and you asked, how did you find out? Mom would say, a little bird told me. That darn bird.
0: Always that darn bird. Yeah. One mom on our text line said, don't get me mad or I'll take my slipper off.
1: that's a threat.
0: That's why you had fuzzy slippers on your mom shopping list earlier.
1: Yes.
0: They don't hurt
1: as much. Jinx. Luke said, and another texter actually on our text line this morning, stop crying or I will give you something to cry about.
0: Oh,
1: we know that one.
0: Peggy. Mm-hmm. Peggy just made me shudder with this one. Wait till your father gets home. Because, yeah, my mama, we wouldn't be listening to her. We'd be torturing her. And then that line, and you just get that stop in your tracks. Oh, no. Dad's coming home.
1: Yep. Wendy says, I will give you an inch and you always take a mile. That is what her mom used to say to her. And Stephen, don't make me stop this car.
0: Mom, nice. I'll give you something. If you want to cry, I'll give you something to cry about line. Just love these so much. Thanks for the reminiscing. Now for Tracy, she goes to say happy Mother's Day to you, Lorena, as well to Jessica, my wife. And Tracy knows my mom, Linda. Happy Mother's Day. So yeah. She says both her and her husband David's moms have passed on, so Sunday they're going to the cemetery for Decoration Sunday. This is where they clean up, they sit on camp chairs, gather for some tea with the siblings, and they just chat about memories. Like, what a cool thing to do.
1: I so love that. She's given me a beautiful idea. So I think after my daughter, Amy, and I go to the beach to celebrate me, which Amy wants to do, you know, I'm fully in favor of it. We will go to the cemetery with some flowers and chat with my mama.
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0: As our week wraps up, what are we looking at? Our 3-day forecast, here's Casey Egan.
7: Well, maybe the best two ways to describe the weekend would be cool and cloudy. A mix of sun and cloud today with a slight chance of showers this afternoon, a high of 13 degrees. Then tonight, partly cloudy, that chance of showers extending into the evening, a low of plus 1. Tomorrow, a mix of sun and cloud again with another chance of showers in the afternoon, a high of 16. And on Sunday, cloudy with another chance of showers, a high again of 13. Right now, we're sitting around 6 degrees. I'm Casey Egan, 96.1 MyFM, Renfrew and Armpriors, breaking and local news.

0: 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It's news you can use.
1: A study suggests that marital status may play a role in your risk of developing cancer, with people who have never married facing higher rates of the disease. So this study examined data from more than 500 million person years across 12 U.S. states. And it was over a wide range of years, from 2015 to 2022. So person years is a unit of measurement combining the number of people in a study with the time each person is observed. So researchers examined cancer incidence among adults age 30 and over, comparing those who had never married with individuals who are currently or previously married. The findings found that never married men had a 68% higher chance of developing cancer, while never married women had an 83% higher rate of incidence compared to their ever married counterparts. The lead author said in an email, the associations appeared stronger in women because reproductive cancers such as endometrial and ovarian cancer are naturally more common among never married women because marital status is historically associated with parity and reproductive patterns at the population level. So these differences were observed across nearly all major cancer types, demographic groups, and age categories. Interesting, as both of us being married people.
2: Yeah.
1: But you worry about the ones who aren't and the factors. I imagine lifestyle factors would even play a role.
2: Interesting. Okay.
1: Your very latest news coming up at the bottom of the hour.
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9: Here's the Ottawa Valley's forecast from the MyFM Weather Center. A mix of sun and cloud today with a slight chance of showers this afternoon, a high of 13 degrees. Then tonight, partly cloudy, that chance of showers extending into the evening, a low of plus one. Right now we're sitting around 6 degrees. I'm Casey Egan. 96.1 MyFM, Renfrew and Arnprior's breaking and local news.

0: It's 8:30. Here's what's happening in Renfrew.
1: It's Friday, May 8th. A mix of sun and cloud today with a slight chance of showers this afternoon. A high of 13. Good morning, I'm Casey Egan. Local police have confirmed that their ongoing investigation in Calabogie is connected to a suspicious death. The Renfrew OPP first responded to a call for service on Lanark Road just before 6 p.m. on Wednesday, where they would find one person dead. Investigators say they are continuing to actively monitor the situation, which they believe to be an isolated incident with no signs of a broader threat. Anyone with information is urged to contact the Renfrew OPP detachment or Crime Stoppers. Meanwhile, Highway 17 has been reopened in Laurentian Valley after a fire that engulfed part of the road on Wednesday night into Thursday morning. Laurentian Valley Fire Chief Tim Sutcliffe says a tanker belonging to the Department of National Defense was carrying jet fuel through the community when the fire started near Whitewater Road. The highway reopened late Thursday evening after cleanup efforts concluded. With nominations now open, Renfrew's race for mayor and council is expected to garner a lot of interest. Scott Miller declared his intent to run for council well ahead of registration opening May 1st. He noted that residents were very interested in fresh perspectives while he was securing the signatures that he needs to officially enter the election.
2: The amount of people that came out and said, yeah, well, we'd love to sign your nomination, you know, and help you and that sort of thing. So I knew that that also backed up my idea that this is the time.
1: Town staff will be updating the public on nominees every Friday ahead of the August 20th deadline. And in case you missed it, posting bail for local celebrities will help a good cause at the Renfrew Public Library's Jail and Bail fundraiser. Money raised will replace missing Chromebooks and other tech, one on a list of many needs being tackled by the library's board, according to Chair Haley Heeslip.
3: Not just replacement of the actual resources, but the replacement and taking care of this building. It is a historical building. It takes a lot to take care of it, and those funds are always needed.
1: The event gets underway at 10 a.m. tomorrow. In MyFM Sports, Renfrew Minor Baseball gets underway next week with major division games starting Monday evening at the Thai Diamond. In the NHL last night, Carolina beat Philadelphia 4-1. The Hurricanes lead that series 3-0. And in the PWHL, Montreal beat Minnesota 2-1 to lead the series 2-1. The next time you're scrolling through your phone, visit renfrewtoday.ca to see what the Ottawa Valley is talking about. Your Ottawa Valley 3-day forecast is next.
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4: Weather. Here's the Ottawa Valley's three-day forecast from the MyFM Weather Center. A mix of sun and cloud today with a slight chance of showers this afternoon, a high of 13 degrees. Then tonight, partly cloudy, that chance of showers extending into the evening, a low of plus 1. Tomorrow, partly cloudy with another chance of showers in the afternoon, a high of 16. And on Sunday, cloudy with a chance of showers, a high of 13. Right now we're sitting around 6 degrees. I'm Casey Egan. 96.1 MyFM, Renfrew and Armpriors, breaking and local news.

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0: Well, moms and dads, the little kindergartners-to-be, this story posted up has to do with the Renfrew County District School Board and kindergarten. Welcome to kindergarten events that are being held. So this is for kiddos starting in the fall. Yeah, running through the rest of May and into June. There's these different sessions, these different chances to meet educators, tour classrooms, kind of see the whole layout and understand what your kiddo's getting into with kindergarten. It's an exciting time. Oh, but it's a sad time as well, moms and dads. We were just there last year with our wee one. Director of Education, Kristen Niemi, says, starting this fall, the implementing new curriculum with a stronger focus on early literacy, numeracy, and science instruction, play-based learning.
2: I would share as well that although we sort of talk about, you know, explicit instruction as being separate from play and inquiry-based learning, we always look to integrate the language and the math into students' play as well. And our educators are very skilled at doing that, especially in kindergarten.
0: A little bit more from Kristen Niemi you can hear in the story at renfrewtoday.ca. Also get a link to see the full list of schools offering information sessions this spring within the Renfrew County District School Board. That's what's good in Renfrew at renfrewtoday.ca.
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0: As our week wraps up, what are we looking at? Our three-day forecast, here's Casey Egan.
8: Well, maybe the best two ways to describe the weekend would be cool and cloudy. A mix of sun and cloud today with a slight chance of showers this afternoon, a high of 13 degrees. Then tonight, partly cloudy, that chance of showers extending into the evening, a low of +1. Tomorrow, a mix of sun and cloud again with another chance of showers in the afternoon, a high of 16. And on Sunday, cloudy with another chance of showers, a high again of 13. Right now, we're sitting around 6 degrees. I'm Casey Egan, 96.1 MyFM, Renfrew and Arnprior's breaking and local news.

0: Maya Fam in the Morning, in case you missed it.
1: Thank you for joining us around the breakfast table this morning. Happy 100th birthday to the voice of nature, Sir David Attenborough. Love this guy. I think so many of us do. The British broadcaster, natural historian, has lent his calming yet authoritative voice to countless nature documentaries, including Planet Earth, which I think he's the most known for. What is that line that you always quote from him?
2: Look at Lorena in her natural habitat.
1: Right, which is a radio station with a cup of coffee in my hand.
2: I'm not wrong. See, I'm more familiar with his brother Richard, who played Miracle on 34th Street. He was the Santa in the remake with Matilda, and also Jurassic Park. He was in Jurassic Park. So Richard, his brother, I like him too. They're both great.
1: Amazing, those Attenborough brothers. But happy birthday, Sir David.
2: Wow.
1: 100 years and still active in saving our planet, you know, or trying to.
2: We had Mother's Day gift ideas, all under $100 here. And this was thanks to you. You took a list of 25 ideas, whittled it down. Who knew Lorena could whittle, but she's one of the finer whittlers I've seen. I think.
1: Good editor. I love editing, actually, if anyone needs anything edited. Anyway, a letter necklace. How about that? And if you have multiple kids, you know, you got to line them up. But if you just have one, you could. I have an A for Ames. You got a J for Jack. You're going to have to add to that soon. Mm-hmm. But how about that? A cute little letter necklace. How about a comfy pajama robe? So not too hot for summer, because they're going to start wearing this right away. A little shorter above the knee. You know, not that heavy fabric. So that's a perfect idea. How about a nice pair of sunglasses? She's wearing those dollar store ones. Or the bush out front ate her Ray-Bans. Who knows?
2: Is that where they go, the bush up front? I always wondered.
1: I lost Ray-Bans in a bush, and I've never been able to find them. It's very bizarre.
2: Something tells me there's more to that story, Lorena.
1: You know it.
2: The one gift you don't want to get, because they're absolutely ridiculous, the $1,500 Chanel Soleless Sandal. Picture this thing. It's a little thing, like a cup that goes over your heel, a strap that goes up around your toes. Your entire foot is exposed.
1: It's not smart, especially if you're, you know, walking anywhere outdoors in your shoes, which is the point of shoes. We looked them up, about $1,500 for a small piece of leather.
2: That's it. Exactly. And with Lorena's luck, guess what she's going to step in? Her first step outside.
1: Yeah, something the plot hound has left behind, probably. Roby's pun of the day today. Short and sweet, folks. Need an ark to save two of every animal? I know a guy.
0: Now you know, in case you missed it.
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8: Here's the Ottawa Valley's forecast from the MyFM Weather Center. A mix of sun and cloud today with a slight chance of showers this afternoon, a high of 13 degrees. Then tonight, partly cloudy, that chance of showers extending into the evening, a low of plus one. Right now we're sitting around 6 degrees. I'm Casey Egan, 96.1 MyFM, Renfrew and Arnprior's breaking and local news.

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0: Best mix of music and fun while we work through a Friday and get us that much closer to a weekend. It is Jamie and Lorena and MyFM in the morning this morning. Lorena put together a lovely list of gift ideas, all under $100. This one was not one of them, but definitely had piqued our interest.
1: Oh, this retails. We were looking this morning for about $1,500. And what it is one quarter of a shoe. Really. It's a new sandal from Chanel that has no sole. Don't mean, hey, it's got no sole. It's got no sole.
0: You got soul, but you're not a soldier. What's that song? Picture it. It's a little piece of, you know, something that covers your heel, a strap that somewhat goes up around your toes, but the bottom of your foot, fully exposed, stepping on everything and anything that you would step on throughout your day. Offers zero support. It is completely for style, fashion. I imagine a social piece. People would say, where's the rest of your sandal?
1: For sure. It has the pretty little Chanel logo on that small piece of material that is actually there. Its new soleless sandals are attracting attention online. That is for sure. With fashion publications describing them as bold, playful, and freaky.
0: Like on the sandy beach, that maybe makes sense, but who's wearing a sandal in sand, as funny as that sounds? Nobody. You're going completely barefoot, unless you somehow just want to protect your heel. This makes zero sense. One publication called it a social media attempt for a social media buzz, a little bit of a publicity stunt, if you will. But people are saying, no, it's a real thing. You can buy this soleless sandal.
1: The first thing, if I was ever given this by some rich person that thought, oh, that woman has some problems, I'm going to give her a shoe or part of a shoe, I would immediately step on glass.
0: Immediately.
1: Or a thistle thing in the grass. You know those thistle things?
0: Yeah.
1: I always gravitate towards those.
0: Or with your luck, dog duty, with all the dog parks you hang around, you'd be just right in a pile.
1: Right on the Chanel logo.
0: Yeah, you'll miss the heel. The heel will be perfectly clean. The rest of your exposed foot covered. Yep.
1: You got it.
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0: A memorial walk run is being held this Saturday, May 9th, here at the MyFM Center. 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
1: The Renfrew OPP says residents near Lanark Road and Calabogie can expect an increased police presence in the area as they continue to investigate a suspicious death in Calabogie, which they first responded to on Wednesday evening. Ottawa Valley Housing Corporation Vice Chair Brian Abdallah says they are working with Anhart Global Network and other partners on a series of projects aimed at increasing housing supply in the area, including both rental and ownership options across rural communities. And it's Mental Health Week in Canada, presented by the Renfrew Chiropractic and Rehabilitation Center. 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

0: 2026 municipal election open May 1st and close August 21st at 2 p.m. Candidate packages will be available beginning May 1st, and more election information can be found on the Township website. The Douglas Recreation Committee continues Fundraiser Fridays in support of the Outdoor Rink Rehabilitation Project. The next event is Cinco de Mayo night on May 6th, featuring tacos, fajitas, margaritas, and a cash bar. With the 2026 municipal elections approaching, be sure your voter information is up to date at elections.on.ca. A reminder that only campfires up to 2 by 2 feet are currently permitted without a burn permit. And on Sunday, May 24th at 2 p.m., the Bromley Historical Society kicks off its season with an afternoon of fiddle music and history featuring local fiddler Dean LaPierre at the Old Town Hall in Osceola. The event is free and refreshments will be served.
1: That's your Municipal Minute from the Township of Admaston-Bromley. 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
5: 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Our three-day forecast, here's Casey Egan.
7: Well, maybe the best two ways to describe the weekend would be cool and cloudy. A mix of sun and cloud today with a slight chance of showers this afternoon, a high of 13 degrees. Then tonight, partly cloudy, that chance of showers extending into the evening, a low of plus one. Tomorrow, a mix of sun and cloud again with another chance of showers in the afternoon, a high of 16. And on Sunday, cloudy with another chance of showers, a high again of 13. Right now we're sitting around 6 degrees. I'm Casey Egan, 96.1 MyFM, Renfrew and Armpriors Breaking and Local News.

0: 96.1 MyFM on this Friday morning. Thank you for being with us, choosing us as we work along through another day. Lots of events coming up this weekend. Casey Egan joining us with one. We're finally locking you up, sir.
1: Uh-oh, that's no good.
0: Yeah, well, it was bound to happen. We knew the time would come.
1: I'm newsing too good. Oh, no.
0: Newsing. Oh, that's the reason. No, this is a cool event. The library putting this on. So you're going to see some familiar names, familiar faces. Locked Up Behind Bars. Tell us about this event.
1: Well, I'll be part of the Renfrew Public Library's Jail and Bail fundraiser, along with four other notable Renfrew celebrities, Mayor Tom Sidney, Merv Warren of Renfrew, Renfrew's Walmart fame, also the Spring Fling. You may know him from there. We'll also be locked up in the programming room of the library for around 3 hours or so. We're trying to raise $300 bail. That $1,500 total will go towards replacing old and missing technology, including Chromebooks, iPads, things like that. And it's just one of a very long list of things that the Renfrew Library needs to fix. It's a historical building. There's a lot of physical things that they have to upkeep with on top of their programming and, of course, the technology as well. So if you had a chance, have a chance to drop by and just donate a few bucks, talk to us. We'd just really love to reach out to you guys as well. We're all kind of very big community people. So please, by all means, if you have a chance to head to the library and donate a few bucks, we'd love to see you there.
0: Now, are you putting all your eggs in tomorrow's basket, or has there been a bit of fundraising? Do you have some reserves just in case?
1: I've been kind of passing the hat around at the office a couple of times in the last couple of weeks. We've gotten about one third to my goal.
0: Okay.
1: I think around $100, $110 at this point. But, you know, that's one third of me getting out of jail right now. The other two thirds still needs your help. So if you have a chance, drop by and put a fiver on me if you could.
0: Now, the elephant in the room question, Casey, is do we have a dollar amount to leave you in jail?
1: You can also donate to leave me in jail. We will get out at one no matter what, but...
0: I shouldn't just say you, because I'm sure there's people out at Walmart that would love to see Merv Warren stay a few extra hours in jail.
1: So. Well, I mean, there's never such a bad thing as too much donations, right?
0: True.
1: So if you end up raising $400 and I stay the full time, even though I have $300 in my Let Me Go fund, I'm okay with that. But yeah, either way, please drop by. I'd love to see you there.
0: And it sounds like cash donations can be made. Any other way people can drop off donations, or can they do it online?
1: There is an e-transfer option. You'll have to talk with the librarians there. Haley Heeslip, the board of the library, will have information on that. There's just a hint and a question you need to answer. And from that, it's pretty as simple as sending money over.
0: All right. Well, hopefully you get along with your cellmate, Casey. And thanks for doing this on behalf. I know the library is going to benefit from this tomorrow. So stop in between 10 and 1, and we have the details at renfrewtoday.ca.
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0: As we inch closer to the weekend, we'll get you through the Friday morning. Adam Weeks will help. Great music coming up. Music, fun, news, information. Keep an eye on weather. That'll all continue throughout the rest of your Friday. Right now, a song relatively new to the MyFM playlist. I always love to see that. It's from Ray, and it's a question I'm sure many of you have asked. 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

0: My FM with Nelly Furtado, and try on your Friday morning. I will try to contain myself heading into a weekend, and the spring is rolling along. We've got so many things out there going on this weekend. It's a busy one. We'll keep you up to date. You can mark your calendars all through the spring, and we'll get ready to get out there and enjoy all the things going on this weekend. We'll take a look at what's going on in just a minute. More music on the way. Jennifer Lopez kicking off another My FM at Work music mix. And you know, Christmas is a long way away, but that is when we are going to get that Harry Potter series. A lot of arguments about this going on for something that hasn't come out yet, and it's already been renewed for season two, even though the first season hasn't aired. But while they're filming all of this, apparently people on set keep stealing the brooms. You know, the Quidditch brooms that they ride on in Harry Potter? So they've had to put microchips in them to keep track of the brooms. You just can't trust those rascally wizards. Each season of the show is going to cover one of the books, and the first one kicks off on Christmas Day. Now, that is a long way away. Let's keep our minds here in the springtime for now and enjoy a fantastic Friday. We'll be playing the My FM Mama Mashup with $500 on the line for a local shopping spree for Mom. And for now, we're back into the tunes right after this.
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6: This coming Saturday, May 9th, the Renfrew Public Library Jail and Bail Fundraiser. Something fun they're doing where a few familiar faces in town will literally be locked up. 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

0: that their ongoing investigation in Calabogie is connected to a suspicious death. Investigators continue to actively monitor the situation on Lanark Road, but believe it to be an isolated incident with no signs of a broader threat. Renfrew's race for mayor and councillor is expected to garner a lot of interest. One nominee for council, Scott Miller, says residents he's spoken to have been very interested in fresh perspectives, especially on issues like cost overruns on high-profile town projects. And the Vipers Amateur Wrestling Club has hit the road to Nova Scotia to compete in the annual Canada East Wrestling Festival. Everything that matters in Renfrew and Armpire, you'll hear it on 96.1 MyFM. See it at renfrewtoday.ca.
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0: Here's the Ottawa Valley's three-day forecast from the MyFM Weather Center. A mix of sun and cloud today with a slight chance of showers this afternoon, a high of 13 degrees. Then tonight, partly cloudy, that chance of showers extending into the evening, a low of plus 1. Tomorrow, partly cloudy with another chance of showers in the afternoon, a high of 16. And on Sunday, cloudy with a chance of showers, a high of 13. 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

0: Cameron Whitcomb and Quitter on MyFM on a Friday morning. But you know, you have to play first before you can quit. And I was looking back on the golden age of the iPhone. You remember the iPhone 3G or 3GS coming out? We were all really obsessed with the apps. There was a lightsaber app. There was a Zippo lighter app. And then the games we were so obsessed with back, I don't know, what, 15 years ago, a little more? We'd play things like Doodle Jump. I remember one where you just built a hamburger from falling hamburger items out of the sky. And then, of course, Angry Birds. Angry Birds was huge and it spawned a bunch of movies. The first one came out in 2016, a sequel in 2019, and there's an Angry Birds 3 coming out in December of this year. So now, Angry Birds has been inducted into the World Video Game Hall of Fame. It's in there with all the classics, hanging out with the Mario Brothers. It's hard to believe it's been so long that Angry Birds has made its way into the Hall of Fame. You still playing that game? I forgot all about Doodle Jump. Maybe it's time to jump back in.
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0: 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And peach farmers preparing to destroy 420,000 trees after a company we all know declared bankruptcy. 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

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It's going to be a night you won't forget. 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
0: Yeah, that's what I said. 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
0: Yeah, we're bringing that back. 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

0: Michael Bublé on your Friday morning with everything. Adam Weeks here with you. Very excited for a weekend. Don't forget, we've got the Retro Rewind coming up tomorrow starting at noon. And tonight, TGI 90s with John Pohl. Some great music on the way. But some sad news on the way. Peach farmers are preparing to destroy 420,000 trees because Del Monte, you know, the canned fruit company, you get the fruit salad cups, and there's only one cherry in there, sadly, or the peaches, whatever it happens to be. Well, Del Monte Foods, they've filed for Chapter 11 bankruptcy, and they've shut down their California canneries. Now, that's left peach growers without a processing outlet. So the USDA has approved up to $9 million in aid. The sad thing is that aid doesn't go to process the peaches. It goes to the removal of about 420,000 clingstone peach trees. That's a lot of cobbler right there. It would be strange to not see Del Monte products on the shelf, but we've already seen that with Newman's Own leaving the country. Delicio Pizza, did you notice? There are no Delicio Pizzas in your frozen food section anymore. Sometimes products come and go and we don't even notice. Some leave a big dent in your life. I'll always remember you, Crystal Pepsi. Now, with just 2 days left before Mother's Day, we've got until the end of Sunday that you can head to our website to enter the five songs in the MyFM Mama Mashup. Here are the five mashed up songs. Enter at our website. Jamie and Lorena will announce the winner on MyFM in the morning this coming Monday for the $500 local shopping spree for mom.
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0: Coming up on Tuesday, May 19th, Renfrew County District School Board is presenting Entrepreneurs for Change. 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
1: The Renfrew OPP says residents near Lanark Road and Calabogie can expect an increased police presence in the area as they continue to investigate a suspicious death in Calabogie, which they first responded to on Wednesday evening. Ottawa Valley Housing Corporation Vice Chair Brian Abdallah says they are working with Anhart Global Network and other partners on a series of projects aimed at increasing housing supply in the area, including both rental and ownership options across rural communities. And it's Mental Health Week in Canada, presented by the Renfrew Chiropractic and Rehabilitation Center. 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
7: Here's the Ottawa Valley's three-day forecast from the MyFM Weather Center. A mix of sun and cloud today with a slight chance of showers this afternoon, a high of 13 degrees. Then tonight, partly cloudy, that chance of showers extending into the evening, a low of plus 1. Tomorrow, partly cloudy with another chance of showers in the afternoon, a high of 16. And on Sunday, cloudy with a chance of showers, a high of 13. I'm Casey Egan, 96.1 MyFM, Renfrew and Armprior's breaking and local news.

0: Renfrew's 96.1 MyFM. 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
0: Time for me to kick rocks. Into the weekend I go. Adam Weeks back tomorrow for the Retro Rewind. I'll tell you all about the tunes on a Saturday afternoon. And for now, you've got a great Friday in store with Laura Earle coming up and a look at news at 12 o'clock.

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1: It's Friday, May 8th. A mix of sun and cloud this afternoon with a slight chance of showers, a high of 13 degrees. Good afternoon, I'm Casey Eakin. Local police have confirmed that their ongoing investigation in Calabogie is connected to a suspicious death. The Renfrew OPP first responded to a call for service on Lanark Road just before 6 in the evening on Wednesday, where they would find one person dead. Investigators are continuing to actively monitor the situation, which they believe to be an isolated incident with no signs of a broader threat. Residents in the area can expect an increased presence by police. On a lighter note, welcome to kindergarten events are underway across Renfrew County, giving families a chance to explore local schools ahead of the fall term. The sessions include classroom visits and opportunities to meet staff. The school board says the events are also a chance to gather feedback from parents.
2: Centrally, because we support as a district, we're definitely open to feedback about how we can improve. And we encourage families to email us through our contacts that are outlined on our website.
1: Officials say families can also learn about French programming options on the board's updated website. Commuters heading to or from Renfrew Collegiate Institute might have to dodge some work being done near the school today. The Ontario Clean Water Agency will be repairing a fire hydrant at the corner of Renfrew Avenue West at Bonacher Street South, with the road closed until around 3 this afternoon. Town staff say the repairs are not expected to impact water users in the area, but are asking anyone passing by the intersection to drive carefully. And it's now time for our daily look at Mental Health Week in Canada, presented by the Renfrew Chiropractic and Rehabilitation Center. Hospice Renfrew is working to normalize the conversation when it comes to dying. Resident and family counselor Christy Zimmerling aims to give residents entering the hospice and their families the support system they need to navigate a loved one's final days.
3: We don't openly talk about grief in our culture, and in fact, we do the opposite. We tend to shy away from those conversations, and so that can really bring in a sense of fear and a sense of stigmatization for folks.
1: That support includes ensuring families maintain the self-care needed to be emotionally available and ensure closure. In MyFM Sports, Renfrew Minor Baseball gets underway next week with major division games starting Monday evening at the Thai Diamond. Now here's Matt Latour with MyFM Playoff Fever, presented by RC Fireworks, Renfrew Boston Pizza, and the Royal Barbershop.
4: The Buffalo Sabres host the Montreal Canadiens in Game 2 tonight, up 1-0. The good news for the Habs, they've not lost back-to-back games in nearly 2 months. The last time Montreal dropped 2 in a row was March 14th and 15th, and since then have bounced back from every loss with a win. If the Sabres want to go up 2-0, they've got to stick to their Game 1 game plan of scoring early and keeping the KeyBank Center crowd loud. Elsewhere, Vegas and Anaheim will break a 1-1 tie, while in the PWHL, Montreal can wrap things up against Minnesota, while Ottawa and Boston play Game 3 tied at 1. I'm Matt Latour. Playoff Fever returns at 4.
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1: Here's the Ottawa Valley's three-day forecast from the MyFM Weather Center. A mix of sun and cloud for the rest of the day with a slight chance of showers, a high of 13 degrees. Then tonight, a few clouds, a low of plus 3. Tomorrow, sunny early in the day, increasingly cloudy early in the afternoon with a slight chance of showers, a high of 16. And on Sunday, a mix of sun and cloud with another chance for light rain, a high of 14. I'm Casey Egan, 96.1 MyFM, Renfrew and Armpriors Breaking and Local News.

0: Renfrew's 96.1 MyFM. 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

0: It's Laura, and it is time again for the Freaky Funny Friday Facts, the headlines this week that made me say, ouch. We've got a bit of a physiotherapy theme this week. You'll figure it out as we go along. First of all, athlete pulls 21,737-pound bus with his neck. Next up, Mexican performer lifts 166.11 pounds with her hair. And finally, I don't think he can do physio for this one. Man uses his to pull a police car down the street to, quote, raise awareness for prostate cancer. I don't know what to say. Those are your Freaky Funny Friday facts.
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0: The last Canadian team in the NHL playoffs may be giving us heart palpitations, but we're not going to do anything about it, apparently. It's Laura. This is MyFM at Work. It seems hospitals in Montreal have noticed an interesting hockey playoff trend, a drop in visits on the Habs game nights in the first round of the playoffs. Yes, people are putting off medical care until the final whistle blows. So apparently the Montreal Canadiens have a whole new fan base of medical personnel who are actually getting a little break from the overcrowded emergency rooms. It's not a new trend. They noticed during the 2010 Olympics, emergency room visits in Ontario fell by 17% when the men's hockey final against Canada and the U.S. was happening. That means 136 less patients per hour. My Canadians are back in action tonight against Buffalo. No heart palpitations, please. Coming up next, Hollywood is giving a hard pass to AI.
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8: Here's the Ottawa Valley's three-day forecast from the MyFM Weather Center. It's a mix of sun and cloud with a 30% chance of rain this afternoon, high of 13. Tonight will be cloudy with a 30% chance of rain, low of plus 3. Tomorrow will be a mix of sun and cloud with chances of rain in the afternoon, high of 16. And Sunday will be cloudy with chances of rain, high of 13. I'm Mick Horvath with 96.1 MyFM, Renfrew and Arm Pryor's Breaking and Local News.

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0: 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Entertainment news organizers of the Golden Globes have said performances by AI-generated actors will not be eligible for awards. They made the statement just days after the Academy of Motion Pictures Arts and Sciences revealed new guidelines around the use of AI. For the Golden Globes, performances that have used artificial intelligence to enhance an actor, say for making them look older or younger, they will not automatically rule those performances out, but they will require a live human be the main element of the performance. Only real human performances will be considered for Oscars, and screenplays must be written by a real person and not a chatbot to be in contention. Coming up next, have you got something for mom yet? We're here to help.
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0: 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Coming up next, have you got something for mom? Mother's Day is this Sunday. I'm here with a little help. 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

0: 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You have 48 hours to pull it together for mom. 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Mother's Day is this Sunday, and we have a way for you to win some cash for mom. We've got five iconic songs all mashed together. Each one has mama, mom, mother, mommy in the lyrics, and we want to know if you can name all five. Take a listen. If you know all five of our Mama Mashup songs, head to our website to enter, because you could win a $500 local shopping spree for mom. You need to get your answers in by Sunday on Mother's Day. The winners are going to be announced on MyFM in the morning with Jamie and Lorena on May 11th. Coming up, if you still need a plan for Mother's Day, I've got another thing to help.
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1: In the MyFM newsroom, Renfrew OPP are currently investigating the suspicious death of one person on Lanark Road in Calabogie. Police say it is an isolated incident with no threat to public safety. The stretch of Highway 17 in Laurentian Valley fully reopened last

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7: 819-639-5405. Here's the Ottawa Valley's three-day forecast from the MyFM Weather Center. It's a mix of sun and cloud with a 30% chance of rain this afternoon, high of 13. Tonight will be cloudy with a 30% chance of rain, low of plus 3. Tomorrow will be a mix of sun and cloud with chances of rain in the afternoon, high of 16. And Sunday will be cloudy with chances of rain, high of 13. I'm Mick Horvath with 96.1 MyFM, Renfrew and Arm Pryor's Breaking and Local News.

0: If you are trying to do a last-minute plan for family fun with mom this weekend, I've got an idea. It's Laura. 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And this is one of a number that are going to happen. There's going to be another one June 20th and 21st for Father's Day weekend. And from June 27th to July 5th, that is Family Fishing Week. 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Up next, 80s stars coming out to support one of their own.
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0: Some of music's most memorable names of the 80s are coming out to support one of their own. It's Laura. This is MyFM at Work. Singer Bonnie Tyler. Yes, total eclipse of the heart. Bonnie Tyler underwent emergency surgery at a hospital near her home in Portugal this week. It has now been confirmed she's been placed in a medical coma to help with her recovery, and her fellow 80s stars are sending her their best, including Katrina from Katrina and the Waves. Yes, she posted well wishes on her fellow singer's social media, saying, "Dearest Bonnie, make a speedy recovery and come back rockin'. We love you." Disco star Gloria Gaynor, "I Will Survive" fame, saying, "Wishing you a swift recovery, Bonnie." Total Eclipse of the Heart made Bonnie Tyler an international sensation back in 1983. The song has gone on to be streamed over a billion times. We are wishing her well. Up next, another MyFM Music Mix.
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1: In the MyFM newsroom, the Ontario Clean Water Agency is repairing a fire hydrant at the corner of Renfrew Avenue West and Bonisher Street South. They said the road will be closed until about 3 o'clock. 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I'm Nick Horvath. 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
1: Here's the Ottawa Valley's three-day forecast from the MyFM Weather Center. It's a mix of sun and cloud with a 30% chance of rain this afternoon, high of 13. Tonight will be cloudy with a 30% chance of rain, low of +3. Tomorrow will be a mix of sun and cloud with chances of rain in the afternoon, high of 16. And Sunday will be cloudy with chances of rain, high of 13. I'm Mick Horvath with 96.1 MyFM, Renfrew and Armprior's Breaking and Local News.

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0: That's my time for today. Thanks so much for listening, everyone. I'm Laura Earle, signing off on this Friday afternoon. Have a fantastic weekend if you are celebrating Mother's Day. Make sure you enter our Mama Mashup contest. You've still got a chance to win Mom a shopping spree. My

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MyFM, your at work and at home station. It is Emily. Well, there is one inside scoop that I want to let you know about. That is the fact that, by the way, I have Rock the Block tickets at the Pembroke Community Expo, which, by the way, kicks off at 4 o'clock today till 8, then tomorrow from 9 till 3 at the Pembroke Memorial Center. Why am I telling you this? It's because I have them at a reduced price only at the expo. So you can get them for a reduced price just this weekend at the expo in Pembroke. 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

0: Michael Bublé, haven't met you yet. Hey, it is Emily. Well, we are talking about mom today, Mother's Day this weekend. So I thought, let's do an impossible question of the day. So 34% of moms love eating this off their kids' plate. What is it? I'll reveal the answer. In the meantime, you can text me your guesses at 855-WIN-MY-FM.
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1: In the MyFM newsroom, Renfrew OPP are currently investigating the suspicious death of one person on Lanark Road in Calabogie. Police say it is an isolated incident with no threat to public safety. The stretch of Highway 17 in Laurentian Valley fully reopened last night. The highway was closed starting Wednesday night due to a tanker truck carrying jet fuel catching fire. And in sports, the Vipers Amateur Wrestling Club is in Nova Scotia, taking part in the Canada East Wrestling Festival. I'm Nick Horvath. Everything that matters in Renfrew. You'll hear it here on 96.1. 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
1: Here's the Ottawa Valley's three-day forecast from the MyFM Weather Center. It's a mix of sun and cloud with a 30% chance of rain this afternoon, high of 13. Tonight will be cloudy with a 30% chance of rain, low of plus 3. Tomorrow will be a mix of sun and cloud with chances of rain in the afternoon, high of 16. And Sunday will be cloudy with chances of rain, high of 13. I'm Mick Horvath with 96.1 MyFM, Renfrew and Armpriors Breaking and Local News.

0: MyFM, it is Emily. 34% of moms love eating this off their kids' plate. Well, the answer turns out it is mac and cheese. Well, one thing I'm sure mom also loves is winning some shop local money. We'll have details next.
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0: Don't forget to enter mom at our website for Mama Mashup, and you could win mom a $500 shop local gift card. Coming up, are you struggling with sleep? Well, apparently this is supposed to help you fall asleep. We're going to talk about that coming up after your 4 o'clock news and your 3-day weather. You should-

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You had your chance, but you blew it. Thought you buried me, but I'm alive and living my best life. 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Huh? Yeah, I was hot then, but I'm even hotter now.

0: 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Hey, it's Emily. Did you know there's something called the cognitive shuffling? This is the latest trick that is supposed to help you fall asleep. So if this is something that you are struggling with, stay tuned. We're going to talk about what cognitive shuffling actually is, and we'll explain how you can do that tonight. On the way, we also have some more of your favorite from My FM with Mariana's Trench, Christina Aguilera, and Snow.
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0: 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Hey, it is Emily. Well, there is something called cognitive shuffling to help you fall asleep. Once you go to bed, follow your normal routine. Pick a word that doesn't carry much meaning to you. And it is the 5 to 12 letters long. The word should be emotionally neutral, so not something tied to stress or a strong feeling. Avoid words like money or deadline or anything that might trigger worry. For example, if you choose bedtime, your shuffling might look like this. B, butterfly, basket, bagel, E, envelope, Egypt, emerald. Each time you name a new word and spend a few moments visualizing it, if you land on a word, goat, for G, for example, briefly visualize the goat. Hold on to that image for a few seconds and then move on to the next letter. Ideally, you won't finish the whole word. You'll have drifted off to dreamland. So it's kind of a mind trick to help you take your mind off of all the world's worries. So tonight, let me know, are you going to try out cognitive shuffling? Next, we are going to tell you how you can win mom some cash.
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1: Here's the Ottawa Valley's three-day forecast from the MyFM Weather Center. Tonight will be cloudy with a low of +3. Tomorrow will start sunny, but some clouds will roll into the afternoon. There's also a 40% chance of rain with a high of 16. And Sunday will be a mix of sun and cloud with chances of rain, high of 14. I'm Mick Horvath with Renfrew and Darmprior's Breaking and Local News.

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0: 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Here's what's happening in Renfrew.
1: Tonight will be cloudy with a low of +3. Good afternoon. I'm Mick Horvath. Some notable Renfrew personalities will spend a few hours in the Slammer for a good cause. The Renfrew Library is hosting its Jail and Bail fundraiser from 10 to 1 tomorrow, as they turn to the community to collect $300 per prisoner to cover equipment costs. That's according to Library Board Chair Haley Heaslip.
2: I am planning to donate it to help re-establish our technology that we don't have anymore at the library. Sometimes things like Chromebooks are very expensive to replace, so my goal is to raise the money to help replace some of those items.
1: Our very own MyFM reporter Casey Egan has a warrant for his rap sheet of reliable local news. Donate to free him in person tomorrow. A long-term closure remains in place on Forester's Falls Road in Whitewater Region as work continues on the Brooms Creek Culvert and Dam Project. Renfrew County says the site east of Forester's Falls will stay closed until early August, with detours posted along Colesmith Road and Queens Line. Officials say pedestrians are also prohibited from entering the construction area. A full breakdown of more construction projects happening in Renfrew County over the coming weeks is available at renfrewtoday.ca. Tomorrow, the community will move for Mick. For the second year in a row, the Barnes family is hosting this active event in honor of their late daughter, Michaela.
3: Everyone just do whatever they like to do. It's an out and back. It's going to take the Mattaway Trail across 132 Highway and up the way to Codyville. And out and back, turn around. So once you reach a kilometer and a quarter on the walk, you turn around and come back, and that's your 2.5, and then so on with the runs. Everybody's on the trail together, passing, going both ways, so it's quite a social.
1: That's Michaela's father, Scott Barnes. He said Michaela's active spirit was an inspiration to get him moving again. The Barnes family wants that inspiration to continue rippling through the community. 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And now it's time for our daily look at Mental Health Week in Canada, presented by Renfrew Chiropractic and Rehabilitation Center. Hospice Renfrew's resident and family counselor, Christy Zimmerling, takes a personal approach to helping residents and their families through grief and bereavement, assessing the emotional and spiritual needs of a resident and their families, working with them to answer important questions on the way to final closure.
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1: 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And in playoff hockey, there's excitement all around. Tonight in the NHL, Montreal is looking for a win against Buffalo in Game 2 of Round 2. And tonight in the PWHL, Ottawa is hosting Game 3 of the series with Boston. The series is currently tied 1-1. I'm Mick Horvath. The next time you're scrolling through your phone, visit renfrewtoday.ca to see what Renfrew is talking about. Your three-day weather is next.
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8: Canadian and U.S. stocks finished mostly higher today, with the S&P/TSX boosted by gains in mining and energy shares, while U.S. markets were supported by stronger-than-expected American jobs data. Though investor sentiment remained cautious amid Middle East tensions, weaker Canadian employment figures, and ongoing trade uncertainty. The S&P/TSX Composite Index was up 221 points at 34,078. In New York, the Dow Jones Industrial Average was up 12 points at 49,609. The S&P 500 index was up 62 points at 7,399, while the NASDAQ composite was up 441 points at 26,247. The Canadian dollar traded for 73.1 cents U.S. The crude oil contract went up 5 U.S. cents at $94.86 per barrel, and the gold contract was up 16 U.S. dollars at $4,726 an ounce. 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
1: Here's the Ottawa Valley's three-day forecast from the MyFM Weather Center. Tonight will be cloudy with a low of +3. Tomorrow will start sunny, but some clouds will roll into the afternoon. There's also a 40% chance of rain with a high of 16. And Sunday will be a mix of sun and cloud with chances of rain, high of 14. I'm Mick Horvath with Renfrew and Darmpryor's Breaking and Local News.

FM. It is Emily. Well, don't forget to relive the 80s with us May 29th. And this, by the way, we are taking over the Renfrew Wing, and we want you to be there too. So make sure to grab those tickets. All the details are at renfrewtoday.ca.

0: 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It is Emily. 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However, we haven't gotten this yet. 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I'll let you know what one of the other items is. That's on the way. Coming up, we got some more of your favorites from MyFM, Alanis Morissette, Beyonce, and Magic.
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0: 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Hey, it is Emily. 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
3: Here's the Ottawa Valley's three-day forecast from the MyFM Weather Center. Tonight will be cloudy with a low of plus 3. Tomorrow will start sunny, but some clouds will roll into the afternoon. There's also a 40% chance of rain with a high of 16. And Sunday will be a mix of sun and cloud with chances of rain, high of 14. I'm Mick Horvath with Renfrew and Darmpriors Breaking and Local News.

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6: That is all for me today. However, we're throwing it back to the 90s, and we're going to bring in John for TGI 90s coming up at 6.

0: It's 6 o'clock. Here's what's happening in Renfrew.
1: Good afternoon. Tonight will be cloudy with a low of +3. Tomorrow, the community will move for Mick. For the second year in a row, the Barnes family is hosting this active event in honor of their late daughter, Michaela. Those who take part can either walk or run on a couple routes starting here at the MyFM Center, with donations being made to Colorectal Cancer Canada. Michaela's mother, Leslie Barnes, says small communities have always made the biggest impact.
2: I think everybody gets stuck on it has to be so big, it has to be so, and it's like, no, when you get small, but the small ripples, and it ripples, and it ripples. And I think that's the power of a small community, is the ripple. It's like a tsunami.
1: 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Residents in Eganville and the surrounding communities will rally to save the local bank later this month. The township of Bonnechur Valley has announced a demonstration in front of and across from the local Bank of Montreal branch at 6 p.m. on May 19th in response to BMO's plan to close the location in June. It's part of a broader push to get BMO and federal regulators to delay the closure and hold a proper consultation about it as required by law, something the township says has not yet been done. Police have confirmed the ongoing investigation in Calabogie is connected to a suspicious death. The Renfrew OPP first responded to a call for service on Lanark Road just before 6 p.m. on Wednesday. Upon arrival, they found one person dead at the scene. Investigators are actively monitoring the situation, which they believe to be an isolated incident with no signs of a broader threat. An increased police presence in the area can be expected. Anyone with information is urged to contact the Renfrew OPP detachment or Crime Stoppers. And a local mother wants the public's help to find the suspect who murdered her son, Jonathan Logan. Jonathan was 41 years old when he was fatally shot at a Vimy Boulevard home late in the evening of May 19, 2023. His mother, Catherine, appeals to the community for information in a recently released OPP video.
3: I know a lot of them know something, and I understand they're scared. I would be too, but it's my son, and I need answers. And how you guys can live with yourself right now, I don't know. But you need to step up.
1: The suspect fled the scene before officers arrived and remains at large. In MyFM Sports, Renfrew Wolves are hosting their prospect camp at the MyFM Center this weekend. In baseball, the Frontier League's Ottawa Titans have their home opener tonight. The matchup is against last year's champions, the Quebec Capitals. And here's Kennedy Freeman with NHL Playoff Fever, brought to you by RC Fireworks, Renfrew Boston Pizza, and the Royal Barber Shop.
4: A familiar kind of tension returns tonight for Canadian hockey fans. The Montreal Canadiens are back in Buffalo for Game 2, looking to respond after dropping the opener to the Sabres on Wednesday. Defensive breakdowns proved costly for Montreal, who looked to tighten things up after allowing 4 goals in Game 1. Also tonight, Anaheim hosts Vegas in Game 3, now tied at 1 apiece. Elsewhere in the PWHL, Minnesota and Montreal meet in Game 4, and Ottawa hosts Boston for Game 3. I'm Kennedy Freeman. Playoff Fever returns Monday morning at 8 o'clock.
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1: Here's the Ottawa Valley's three-day forecast from the MyFM Weather Center. Tonight will be cloudy with a low of +3. Tomorrow will start sunny, but some clouds will roll into the afternoon. There's also a 40% chance of rain with a high of 16. And Sunday will be a mix of sun and cloud with chances of rain, high of 14. I'm Mick Horvath with Renfrew and Darm Pryor's Breaking And Local News.
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2: 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And have some fun.

0: 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Studies show moms remember small, thoughtful moments more than expensive gifts. 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I remember expensive gifts. We're taking your requests at 855-WIN-MY-FM. Dave has texted in, and he says his mom still talks about the homemade cards he gave her back in grade 3. Yeah, classics. I absolutely love it. Dave has made a request. He would like to hear Breakfast at Tiffany's. I got that for you next.
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0: 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A little 5440. It's John, your 90s movie revisit coming up here in moments tonight. See if you can guess the movie. A 90s movie where a father goes to unbelievable lengths just to stay close to his kids. Can you guess that movie? The answer coming up in just a bit. 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Scott has checked in on the text tonight. He says he's finally got his whole family together. It's good. It's a Mother's Day weekend. Best time to do that. He also wants to hear some classic Phil Collins, one of my favorites. Next.
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1: Here's the Ottawa Valley's three-day forecast from the MyFM Weather Center. Tonight will be cloudy with a low of +3. Tomorrow will start sunny, but some clouds will roll into the afternoon. There's also a 40% chance of rain with a high of 16. And Sunday will be a mix of sun and cloud with chances of rain, high of 14. I'm Mick Horvath with Renfrew and Darmprior's Breaking and Local News.

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0: Wonderwall, my FM. That, of course, is Oasis. Let's get to your TGI 90s 90s movie revisit. A movie you should watch this weekend with the family from the 90s. This is a heartfelt comedy, made over $440 million at the box office, and won an Oscar for the best makeup. It's funny, it's emotional, and it's wildly quotable. Mrs. Doubtfire. What a great flick. Watch that this weekend. I've got an instant request coming for you next.
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0: 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Chris has jumped in on the text at 855-WIN-MY-FM. He says his mom didn't want anything for Mother's Day, which means somehow everything must be perfect. That's a good way to look at it, Chris. He did say his mom loves Paula Abdul. So he wants to request Promise of a New Day. I got it.
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0: Suzanne Vega, Tom Steiner, TGI90s, MyFM. Researchers tell us that family meals create stronger emotional memories than vacations. So we got ourselves a Mother's Day long weekend. Let's make sure we have a meal with mom. No matter how much she says send her on a vacation, she really wants a meal. That's what the research showed me. Lisa, hit us up on the text at 855-WIN-MY-FM. We're taking your 90s requests tonight. And Lisa says her mom somehow fed six people with whatever was in the fridge. That is a mom secret. Somehow they do it. She'd also like to hear Love Will Never Do Without You, Mom. Janet Jackson, next.
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0: Nutties, my FM, my request, wet, wet, wet. Love is all around. It's John. We've got your next edition of your 90s movie revisit. This one is a 90s drama that reminded everyone how important family really is. Ooh, that could be a couple movies. We'll give you the answer straight ahead. Amanda is with us. She texted in at 855-WIN-MY-FM. Thank you, Amanda. She says she's driving to visit her mom, and she says it's always harder leaving than arriving. I have a slight tear in my eye. That should be on a card. She'd like to hear Ace of Base coming up.
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11: Here's the Ottawa Valley's three-day forecast from the MyFM Weather Center. Tonight will be cloudy with a low of +3. Tomorrow will start sunny, but some clouds will roll into the afternoon. There's also a 40% chance of rain with a high of 16. And Sunday will be a mix of sun and cloud with chances of rain, high of 14. I'm Mick Horvath with Renfrew and Darmprior's Breaking and Local News.

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0: TGI 90s from Robin Hood, Prince of Thieves, Sting, Rod Stewart, and Bryan Adams, All for Love. And we're recommending a 90s movie for you to watch this weekend. This one's got Julia Roberts, Susan Sarandon. It's an emotional family drama. Became a late 90s favorite for its honest look at motherhood and family change. Do you remember the movie Stepmom? 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I've got a TGI 90s instant request coming up next. 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
0: 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She says, getting ready for Mother's Day, she's been digging through old family photos and laughing at all the haircuts. Mine's been the same since I was a kid. I have no style. She wants to hear Rhythm of the Night, Corona. Oh, it's a great request. 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